free. She said, it grieves me so to see you in such pain. I wish there was something I could do.

call me girl. Walk so sweetly when you walk, when you talk, when you dance with me, girl. Ba boom, ba boom, bam boom, bam.